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3: 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Welcome into another great episode highlighting local music from Ithaca, Central New York, maybe a little bit of Western New York, Upstate New York too. Great to be with you on this Tuesday evening. My name is Jeremy. Sit back and relax. 2 hours of great local music is on the way. Keeping things going, Kevin Kinsella on the way. The Big Takeover coming up next with a track. But I just realized, I never even told you who played that first one. Big Mean Sound Machine with the title track of their 2014 album, Contraband. What a great way to get today's show going. Well, I said, Kevin Kinsella on the way. This next one is from The Big Takeover called Rubber Biscuit off their album, Silly Girl on 91.7 FM. 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

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Kevin Kinsella, Don't Toy With Me, off the album Riding Higher Still. Before that, we heard from The Big Takeover, a band based in New York's Hudson Valley, Rubber Biscuit, off the 2017 album Silly Girl. And getting things started right at the top of the hour, Big Mean Sound Machine with the title track of their 2014 album Contraband. Jeremy, great to be with you here on this Tuesday evening. Again, this is Homebrew, WICB's weekly local music show. Coming up here on the show, a track from Sim Redman Band, a track from Mosaic Foundation, a track from Tara Nevins. We're getting things started with Nate and Kate. What a lineup. Stay tuned here to 91.7 FM. This next one from Nate and Kate is called Invisible, off the album Here You Are on 91.7 FM Homebrew.

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The Sim Redmond Band with Pass Me By off their album Room in These Skies. Before that, Mosaic Foundation, We Can Make It If We Try, off the album Signs of the Time. Taryn Evans, You're Still Driving That Truck, off the 2011 album Wood and Stone. Nate and Kate getting the four-song set started with Invisible, off the 2014 album Here You Are. What an excellent set of four songs here on Homebrew. I want to make mention, while the music was playing, I was taking a look at the inside cover for the album Wood and Stone from Taryn Evans, released in 2011. This album includes guest appearances by Levon Helm, Jim Lauderdale, and others, and this album was recorded at Levon Helm Studios in Woodstock, New York. Of course, Levon Helm, the great Rock and Roll Hall of Famer, drummer for the band The Band. I thought that was kind of an interesting note about that album. More great music is on the way. My name is Jeremy. Thanks for hanging out with me on this Tuesday evening. Coming up, we're going to hear from Pete Panic and the Blue Cats with a live cut, Boy with a Fish. But first, here's Sunny Weather with a track called Zydeco Family on 91.7 FM. 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

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Jeb Puryear, Life So Short and Sweet, off the album Hopes and Dreams, a track that also featured Kevin Kinsella, acoustic guitar and vocals, as well as Sim Redman on bass and vocals on that track, in addition to Tom Gilbert on the drums, as well as Hank Roberts on the cello. Life So Short and Sweet from Jeb Puryear. Before that, a live cut from Pete Panic and the Blue Cats, live at Castaways, July 13th, 2007. The name of the track, Broken Promises. Pete Panic on guitar and vocals, Taz Cannon on drums, Lenny Silver on the keyboards, and Joe Bruno on the bass. Of course, Pete Panic, the longtime host of Blues Progressions for years and years, retired now, but the longtime host of Blues Progressions here on WICB. Before that, we heard from Boy with a Fish, the track Butter, off the album I Put My Tongue on the Window, and getting the four-song set started, Sunny Weather with Zydeco Family. My name is Jeremy. This is Homebrew. More great local music is on the way. We're going to hear from Roadman, the Gun Poets, but first, the New York Rock with the title track of their album One More Trip Around the Sun. 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

The Gun Poets with a local music classic, 9 to 5, off the 2010 album Shoot the Stars. This is Homebrew, highlighting local music on this Tuesday evening right here on WICB. Before that track from the Gun Poets, the New York Rock with the title track of their 2015 album, One More Trip Around the Sun, featuring Ithaca College alum Mike Brindisi on lead vocals. This is Homebrew. I'm Jeremy. 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No matter how you're listening right now, thank you so much. We've got one final track this hour, but don't go anywhere. A whole nother hour of Homebrew is on the way. I'm with you until 10 o'clock this evening. The final song of this hour, though, comes from Roadman off an album called Light at the Speed of Life. This one is called Run Away With Me on 91.7 FM.

Now that's how you start the second hour of Homebrew. Stone Cold Miracle, All to You, off the album Love Without a Doubt. Released in 2017, recorded by Michael Stark at Stark Studio, right here in Ithaca, New York. Welcome into hour two of Homebrew. That's what we do here on Tuesday evenings. We play local music from Ithaca, Central New York, a little bit from Western New York, a little bit from Upstate New York. We try to cover New York the best that we can and really bring it close to home. Tuesday evenings from 8 to 10 right here on WICB. Again, you just heard Stone Cold Miracle. Dipping back into the previous hour, it was Roadman with Run Away With Me. My name is Jeremy. Stay here. Stick with me here on Homebrew this evening. A whole nother hour coming your way. I'm with you until 10 o'clock tonight, so stay tuned and make sure you keep it right here on WICB. A track from Kurt Riley is on the way, but first let's hear from Sophistafunk straight from Syracuse. This one is called The Get Down on 91.7 FM.

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You're tuned in to Homebrew, Ithaca's premier local music show right here on WICB. Kurt Riley with Bound for Glory off the album Tabula Rasa. Before that, Sophistafunk with The Get Down off the album 2011, released in, you guessed it, 2011. 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So if you missed it Tuesday night, you have another chance to stream the episode Sundays from 12 to 2. So a lot of different ways to keep up with your local music here on the station for innovation. Coming up, a track from Donna the Buffalo. Coming up, a track from Lil Ann and Hot Cayenne. But first, The Horseflies. This one is called 100 Camels on 91.7 FM.

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Donna the Buffalo, No Place Like the Right Time, off the 2000 release Positive Friction. Before that, Lil Ann and Hot Cayenne. Funky Feet, recorded live July 12, 2003 at the Electric Cave in Portsmouth, New Hampshire. And before that, we heard from the Horseflies, 100 Camels, off the album Until the Ocean, released in 2008 and recorded at Electric Wilburland in Newfield, New York. Local music, that's what we're playing here on Homebrew 91.7 FM. Homebrew with you every Tuesday evening from 8 to 10. My name is Jeremy. Great lineup of music we just heard. More great music is on the way. We're going to hear from Maddie Walsh, Josh Oxford, but first, John Brown's Body off the 2005 album Pressure Points. 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

A four-song set on Homebrew, 91.7 FM, WICB. Rich DiPaolo, you just heard There's Only One off the album Killed for Kings. Before that, we heard from Eddie Walsh, a solo track off the album Human Made Thing in 2021. Name of the track, Lighthouse. Before that, Josh Oxford with EST, a track that featured the Through Spectrums off the album Oxified. And getting the four-song set started, John Brown's Body, Make It Easy, off the 2005 release, Pressure Points. Getting closer to the top of the hour, Modern Rock coming up here tonight at 10 o'clock, but time for a few more local tracks this evening. We're going to hear from the Small Kings, but first, Samuel B. Lupowitz and the Ego Band. The track is Queen of Soul on 91.7 FM, playing local music. 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

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Before that, Samuel B. Leupowitz and the Ego Band with Queen of Soul off the album Songs to Make You Wealthier and More Attractive, released in 2012. My name is Jeremy. Thanks for hanging out with me on this Tuesday evening. Man, this has been a lot of fun. Remember, Homebrew, highlighting local artists and local music every Tuesday evening from 8 to 10 right here on the Station for Innovation. Final track of the evening comes from Driftwood off the album City Lights. This one is called Gasoline. Modern Rock coming up in just a few minutes at the top of the hour. Stay tuned to 91.7 FM. Again, final track of the night, Driftwood with Gasoline.

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1: 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I'm here with my boy Fat Cat from Toronto.

0: one mind, steadily grinding, find time for your soul to shine. 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
0: Come on, bounce, bounce, cause out of life is squeezing out every ounce, ounce. 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
1: Like, honestly, the way rent looking right now, I need to be in the crib all 30 days. Like, don't ask me to go out to dinner on the second of the month. Like, what are your priorities?

0: 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This is Tony from Planet Giza, and you're listening to 92 WICB, the station for innovation. Ooh, that rhyme. Y'all some rappers? Y'all rap low-key? Man, shout-outs to y'all.
1: The first thing that every speaker should do is to learn the three basic aims of public speaking. 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

Got a chopper on the steps, that's a kiss of death. 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Got a chopper on the quest, that's a kiss of death. Ain't Chicago when I holler back the south side. Got a chopper on the steps, that's a kiss of death. 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Ain't Chicago when I holler back the south side. Got a chopper on the steps, that's a kiss of death. 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

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And finally, I just wonder, will we get along so we can exchange?

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Black out the rave, but it came with the stars. 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Ain't nothing to it, I came from the sewers, got busy and made me a change. Spray up the booth and look great when I do it, I swear they don't make them the same. Bay in the coupe, 20k in the boot, hitting pace like I'm taking a chase. Driving the winter, I'm taking a goose, in the summer I take off the brain. She likes a man that holds it down, spend

0: Work too hard, man, step with my chest out. 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
0: She likes a man that holds it down, spend rats in Louis Vuitton. 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House full of thoughts, new gal every week, but I still miss you.

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0: ABC News, I'm Chuck Sievertson. Air Force One is carrying President Trump and some American corporate chiefs, including Apple's Tim Cook and Elon Musk, to a summit in China. They're expected to land in a few hours. The war with Iran, a China ally, will figure largely. Chinese affairs expert Bonnie Glaser of the German Marshall Fund.
1: It is unlikely that President Trump can convince China to stop buying oil from Iran. But it is possible that he might convince Xi Jinping going forward to be more cautious in the capabilities that China provides to Iran.
0: Doctors are keeping an eye on 36 people in the U.S. who are on that cruise ship with the hantavirus outbreak. 18 are being monitored at home, 18 more are in medical facilities. Sentencings today for Corey Richens, the Utah mom convicted of killing her husband, then writing a children's book about how to handle grief. This is ABC News. Police investigating the death of an NBA player in L.A. Here's ABC's Alex Stone.
2: Memphis Grizzlies forward Brandon Clark was found dead inside of a home here in L.A. on Monday evening. According to LAPD sources, it's believed to have been a drug overdose and narcotics were found at the scene, according to sources. Clark had been recently arrested in Arkansas for drug trafficking, possession of drugs, and a police chase. He had not played much this season due to injury. The Memphis Grizzlies saying in a statement they are heartbroken by the loss of Clark, that he was an outstanding teammate and had a great impact on the Memphis community. Alex Stone, ABC News, Los Angeles.
0: The NBA also remembering Jason Collins. He was the first openly gay player in the league and passed away at the age of 47 after fighting brain cancer. Driverless car company Waymo recalling nearly 4,000 robo-taxis. Some of them being used in Austin, Texas, have a problem where they drove into standing water and died. Chuck Sievertson, ABC News.
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0: ABC News, I'm Chuck Sievertson. Air Force One getting close to Beijing now with President Trump preparing for his summit with China's leader, ABC's Lionel Moise.
1: President Trump arriving in China for his high-stakes summit with President Xi Jinping. Everything from tariffs to AI will be on the table. But overshadowing the summit, the war in Iran.
2: We're going to have a long talk about it. I think he's been relatively good, to be honest with you.
1: China buys more Iranian oil than any other country. Trump is expected to urge Xi to pressure Iran into reopening the Strait of Hormuz.
0: Oil prices this morning sticking above $100 a barrel. So far, so good for the three dozen people in the U.S. being monitored for hantavirus after they spent time on the cruise ship in the middle of the outbreak. None of them showing serious symptoms, but in France, a woman is critically ill with the virus and has had to be hooked up to an artificial lung. This is ABC News. Out on bail, Tommy Joe Major, charged with involuntary manslaughter, whose son's accused of killing an 81-year-old man in California. Outside court, ABC's Bianca Bono.
3: Orange County District Attorney Todd Spitzer says the teen was doing wheelies on the e-motorcycle when he hit Ashman and fled the scene.
4: Whether you like it or not, we're responsible for the conduct of our children.
3: Right away, Major was charged, but her charges were upgraded when Ashman later died. Spitzer said the case is especially egregious because last year, Major was warned by the Orange County Sheriff's Department.
0: A licensed drug addiction counselor who delivered Matthew Perry the doses of ketamine that killed him is set to be sentenced today in Los Angeles. Eric Fleming's one of five people who pled guilty in the actor's death in 2023. Soaring fuel costs due to the Iran war are leading consumers in hard-hit Asia toward rooftop solar power, a windfall for China as the world's largest producer of solar tech. Chuck Sievertson, ABC News.
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Show Me How to Love by Elwins. Before that, California Rain by James Marriott. 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

0: And also, I am very happy because it is currently the first day of summer here on Ithaca College. Yes, yesterday was the last day of finals, and I am very happy for that because, quite frankly, I am so academically burnt out. I don't know what it is. I know it's I only have 1 year left, and I really should make the most of it, but also at the same time, like, finals can really go suck it. But anyway, enough from me. Now for your Central New York weather, it is currently 50 degrees here on Ithaca South Hill. I'm currently going to be experiencing some showers throughout the day with highs in the mid-60s and lows in the low 40s. Now, Thursday should be a little bit better, especially for our seniors who are still staying, who need to do grad photos with mostly cloudy skies and highs in the mid-50s and lows in the low 40s, even though there's still going to be some showers throughout the night tomorrow. Now, Friday is going to be similar conditions with just chance showers throughout the day, but with mostly partly sunny skies. Highs with highs in the mid-60s and lows in the mid-40s. Now, coming up next, we got more great songs on the way featuring music by Bloom, Wilson, and Red Rum Club. 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
2: ABC News, I'm Chuck Sievertson. The president looking to talk a lot of trade during his summit with China's Xi Jinping. ABC's Selena Wang in Beijing.
3: The economy is, of course, going to be at the top of the agenda. And what I've told from experts is that Beijing wants a longer tariff truce. They want fewer restrictions on advanced technology exports, easier access to U.S. investments, while President Trump, you know, he wants to walk away with some tangible wins. He wants China to ink some trade deals, to buy American planes, agriculture, and energy. I'm also told that artificial intelligence discussions will be on the docket. So there is a lot of thorny issues to get to.
2: Before leaving the White House, the president said,
4: "We have a lot of things to discuss. I wouldn't say Iran is one of them, to be honest with you, because we have Iran very much under control."
2: With inflation running at 3.8%, we get another look at the economy this morning with the release of the Producer Price Index. This is ABC News. The NBA is mourning the death of Brandon Clark at 29. LAPD sources say his body was found in a home this week. Source says narcotics were found at the scene. ABC's Will Reeve.
5: Brandon Clark from Vancouver and Gonzaga University.
6: The Grizzlies forward was picked in the first round of the 2019 NBA draft. He played with Memphis for all 7 years of his career and signed a four-year, $52 million extension with the team back in 2022. But Clark's career was recently plagued by injuries. He appeared in just 2 games this season. His sudden death comes just weeks after he was arrested in Arkansas near the Tennessee border and charged with possession and trafficking of a controlled substance.
2: We get another inflation snapshot today on what prices have done at the wholesale level. The packaging on some snacks in Japan is turning a somber black and white. The war in Iran has disrupted the supply of an ingredient used in colored ink. Chuck Sievertson, ABC News.
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Prime Time by the Fall Creek Brass Band. Before that, Touch Me by Bloom. Feeling Fancy by Wilson and Eleanor with Red Run Club with Eleanor. Now, I don't know about you, but again, it's my whole thing with the Fall Creek Brass Band is that they were one of the first local bands that I saw live. It was my freshman year. I was at Apple Fest, and And I don't know, they were just such a lively performance that I just knew that I needed to see them again sometime soon. But I literally don't know, like, oh man, like I still got chills thinking about it my freshman year. But you know what else gives me a chill? Some more great music here on the station. We got a new song by The Twilight Sad, but first Vines with Get Free. But first, Can I Mend It by Buck Meek, and all here on the Station Renovation 92 WYCB.

0: 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Yep. Yeah, I totally know how to say words. It's now for your central New York weather, folks. It is still currently 50 degrees here on Ithaca South Hill. We're still going to be experiencing showers throughout the day with highs in the mid-60s and lows in the low 40s. Now, tomorrow for our senior tour, it's going to be taking grad photos. Get ready for mostly cloudy skies from the rain with highs in, but make sure to bring a raincoat with you, with highs in the mid-50s and lows in the low 40s with chance showers throughout the night. Now, Friday, I know, is going to be senior splash, I believe, but get ready for a pretty wet senior splash with chance showers throughout the day with highs in the mid-60s and lows in the mid-40s. 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
1: ABC News, I'm Chuck Sievertson. The president looking to talk a lot of trade during his summit with China's Xi Jinping. ABC's Selena Wang in Beijing.
2: The economy is, of course, going to be at the top of the agenda. And what I've told from experts is that Beijing wants a longer tariff truce. They want fewer restrictions on advanced technology exports, easier access to U.S. investments. While President Trump, you know, he wants to walk away with some tangible wins. He wants China to ink some trade deals, to buy American planes, agriculture, and energy. I'm also told that artificial intelligence discussions will be on the docket. So there is a lot of thorny issues to get to.
1: Before leaving the White House, the president said,
3: "We have a lot of things to discuss. I wouldn't say Iran is one of them, to be honest with you, because we have Iran very much under control."
1: With inflation running at 3.8%, we get another look at the economy this morning with the release of the Producer Price Index. This is ABC News. The NBA is mourning the death of Brandon Clark at 29. LAPD sources say his body was found in a home this week. Source says narcotics were found at the scene. ABC's Will Reeve.
4: Brandon Clark from Vancouver and Gonzaga University.
5: The Grizzlies forward was picked in the first round of the 2019 NBA draft. He played with Memphis for all 7 years of his career and signed a four-year, $52 million extension with the team back in 2022. But Clark's career was recently plagued by injuries. He appeared in just two games this season. His sudden death comes just weeks after he was arrested in Arkansas near the Tennessee border and charged with possession and trafficking of a controlled substance.
1: We get another inflation snapshot today on what prices have done at the wholesale level. The packaging on some snacks in Japan is turning a somber black and white. The war in Iran has disrupted the supply of an ingredient used in colored ink. Chuck Sievertson, ABC News.
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Heaven of Love by the Reds, Pinks and Purples, and before that, Right Where You Want Me by Shane Weissman, and Sydney by the Flower Chords. Unfortunately, we are ending the hour here on 92 WICB, but don't worry, I'll be here for another hour, but I'm going to be leaving you right now with Quarter by Hall Pass, all here on the Stage for Innovation, 92 WICB.

Hurricane J by The Hold Steady. You are listening to 92WICB here for another hour of modern rock. Coming up next, we got more great songs on the way, featuring a new song by Royal Otis. But first, LS Dune and Shatter by Ken Park, all here on The Stage for Innovation, 92WICB.

0: Sweet Hallelujah by Royal Otis, and before that, 2022 by LS Dunes and Shatter by Ken Park. Now for Central New York weather, folks, it is currently 51 degrees here on Ithaca South Hill, but with showers throughout the day and highs in the mid-60s and lows in the low 40s. Now tomorrow for our seniors who are going to be taking grad photos, get ready for mostly cloudy skies with highs in the high 50s and lows in the low 40s. Now, Friday is going to be partly sunny, but with chance showers throughout the day with highs in the mid 60s and lows in the mid 40s. It's currently 51 degrees out here on Ithaca South Hill. But first, before we begin, we got more great songs on the way with Maria Muldaur and Horse and Los Campesinos. But first, your ABC News. 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B.
1: ABC News, I'm Chuck Sievertson. Hundreds of Chinese children greeting President Trump as he stepped off Air Force One in Beijing ahead of his summit with Chinese leader Xi. ABC News Chief White House Correspondent Mary Bruce is there.
2: This is not the visit the president had initially planned. He had hoped to arrive in China victorious over Iran, with momentum to seal deals on trade and technology. Instead, the standstill in the war taking center stage. Trump insists he doesn't need Chinese President Xi's help to end the conflict, but says they will discuss it.
1: More than 100 Russian drones hitting targets in Ukraine, hours after officials say another Russian attack killed at least 8 civilians. Utah mom Corey Richens will be sentenced today for the murder of her husband. She was convicted of poisoning him with fentanyl after his death, and before she was charged, Richens wrote a children's book on grief. This is ABC News. A licensed drug addiction counselor who delivered Matthew Perry the doses of ketamine that killed him is set to be sentenced today in Los Angeles. Prosecutors are asking for 2.5 years in prison for Eric Fleming. He's one of five people who pleaded guilty in connection with the Friends TV star's death in 2023 in the jacuzzi of his Los Angeles home. Central California is seeing near triple-digit heat with warnings from health officials that anyone can experience heat-related illness. Ben Wiley is with American Ambulance, a 911 provider.
3: When we're talking about outside weather of 95 degrees or more, you're looking at car temperatures well above 120 degrees. So kids and pets should not be left in the car to just go run a quick errand.
1: The 79th Cannes Film Festival is opened with director Peter Jackson of Lord of the Rings being presented an honorary Palme d'Or. It's Wednesday, May 13th. Chuck Sievertson, ABC News.
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Shatter by Ken Park, and before that, Midnight on the Oasis by Maria Muldaur, and Get Out Somewhere by Anne Horse, and Romance is Boring by Los Campesinos. Now, coming up next, we got more great music on the way, featuring songs by Caesar's Goodnight and the Cherry Bombs. 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

0: Agony Freak by Snail Mail, and before that, It's Not the Fall That Hurts by Caesars, Max Life by Goodnight, and Wishing You by The Cherry Bombs, and Love Song by Amateur Music. 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Now tomorrow is going to be mostly cloudy with highs in the high 50s and lows in the low 40s. And on Friday, we got more great highs with the mid 60s and lows in the low 40s with chance showers throughout the day. 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

Gonna Be Good by Triples, and before that, Glass Jar by Tristan featuring Jenny Lewis, and Agony Freak by Snail Mail. Unfortunately, my time is coming to an end for today, but don't worry. I'll be back here tomorrow, same time, 8 to 10 in the morning. But for now, we have Blues Progression coming up with Mark Z. Now, before I go, I'm going to leave you with a couple of songs. First, No Bunny and Poison by Gladdy. 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

0: Hey, it's Mark Z. 2 hours of commercial-free classic and contemporary blues music right here, right now on WICB Ithaca. This is Blues Progressions.
1: Lord have mercy.

Well, welcome to Blues Progressions. This is me, DJ Mark Z, on a Wednesday at 10.05 a.m. I think it's, I better remember this date. It's May 13th. It's my better half's birthday. So, yeah, better remember it. Well, happy Blues Day as well. Happy birthday to my wife, but it's happy Blues Day for all of you. I appreciate you coming back. That was Don't Come Back by Duke Robillard, the Duke. And I appreciate you all coming back and listening this Wednesday. I was out last week. I was down in Philadelphia. My daughter graduated from college, which I'm pretty happy about. And we had a great time. And I appreciate taking the day off, and I appreciate you today. If you want to call and make a blues request, I'll be playing the best in contemporary and classic blues over the next couple of hours, but if you want to make a blues request, you can do so. You can call me here at the studio line. 607-274-3217 is the number to call. All right, again, that number, 607-274-3217. And you can make a blues request. If I've got it, I'll play it for you. If I don't have it, I'll suggest something else. All right? And something that we do have. And I've got a lot of my own stuff that I burned and brought in, but that doesn't mean I have everything. All right. But I do try and work with that sort of thing. All right, folks, let's get down to the blues. We're going to start with a little old and young mix. I've got some Susan Tedeschi and Buddy Guy coming up. Yeah, two of them together. But before that, let's go old and deep. This is Bucca White with the Panama Limited. 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

Don't moan it so loud, eh, Haggy? So when old soul, you know, began to moan, you know, she heard this here train coming in there hollering, you know. After the hollering, you know, she heard the bell blowing. After the bell blowing, she heard it when she cut out.

All right. That was Susan Tedeschi along with Buddy Guy. Probably should say it the other way around because that's from Buddy Guy's Skin Deep album where he collaborates with a bunch of people. Robert Randolph from The Family Band and also Derek Trucks and a couple other people as well as Susan Tedeschi. So there you go. All right. Before that, we heard, what did we hear? We heard Bucca White with the Panama Limited, some definitely old time country blues from Bucca White. So glad to play that on the show once in a while as well. Okay, and we got a request, which we're going to honor in just a minute, but we have to take a short break for this central New York weather, and let's do that. I finally got it up on my phone here. Still have the computer out. That's all right. I've got the technology with the phone. I did walk in, so I can verify some of the weather right outside. Today, we're looking at highs in the upper 60s with showers throughout the day. Tonight, dropping down into the middle 40s with showers continuing and then mostly cloudy skies. That'll lead to tomorrow, Thursday, where it's going to be a bit cooler, highs in the upper 50s instead of upper 60s, and mostly cloudy throughout the day. Thursday night, dropping again down into the middle 40s with a chance of showers. That'll lead to Friday, where the

temperature will tick back up and we'll have highs in the upper 60s. Chance of showers early on, and then it should clear up later in the day and be partly sunny. So it looks like it's going to be a nice day on Friday. Then Friday night, dropping down again, this time into the upper 40s, partly cloudy sky. That will lead to Saturday, where we'll have highs in the lower 80s. It's going to heat up quite a bit on Saturday, mostly sunny, and then later on a chance of showers later in the day. Saturday night, dropping down into the middle 50s with a chance of showers and then mostly clear. And on Sunday, looks like it is going to be a beautiful day. I've got a gig on Sunday, so I'll be playing rain or come shine. I'll also be playing if it rains. That's a little joke for you jazz lovers out there. not a very good one. Highs in the lower 80s, mostly sunny, and then a chance of showers again later in the day. So kind of a carbon copy of Saturday, but it should be a nice day. Good to see those higher temperatures, not just the things that are sort of lingering near freezing again. Right now, on Ithaca South Hill, we are experiencing some light rain, which I can verify having just walked in, where the temperature is 51 degrees Fahrenheit, and that is 11 degrees Celsius for you fans of the metric system. And that is our central New York weather for Wednesday, May 13th. All right, let us, as the rabbit said, get back to the blues, and I am going to honor a special blues request. And this comes from somebody who's very special to me on her birthday. This goes out to her. This is Tab. I've got some William Clark coming up with some harp, but for the request, I've got a little Tab Benoit with Nothing Takes the Place of You, and Nothing Does. All right. 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

All right. I was getting into it with a caller. As always, I enjoy getting the calls. And we've got a request for You Know What I Like, so play some. So I will. How about that? All right. Yeah, so what did we just hear? How about that? Let's talk about that. That was Sonny Boy Williamson, All My Love in Vain. We heard a couple of harp tunes there. And Sonny Boy has that deep voice that's just like, it shakes when it gets to the, when it bottoms out. I just love how that sounds. All My Love in Vain, Sonny Boy Williamson. Before that, we heard some more harp. That was Pure Harp, William Clark, The Boss. And to kick it off, a request for some Tab Benoit, Nothing Takes the Place of You. Boy, do I ever love that song. Just so simple. Nice little blues R&B-ish ballad harkening back to the 50s and early 60s. And there we go. All right. Well, I'll tell you what. Let's get back to the blues. I did get a request. I'll have to think about how I can fulfill that. Oh, I know one way. I found a new blues Maria Muldaur. So we'll try that sometime throughout either this hour or the next. And I think that would be a good one, but we'll find something else a little earlier than that. But in the next set, what I've got coming up is I've got some Dr. John coming up. But first, to get there, partly fulfilling that request, here's a little Bonnie Raitt. This is Made Up Mind, Bonnie Raitt. 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

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Let me hear you say yeah. 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Do you feel all right? If you feel all right, let me hear you say yeah. Don't be scared. Let me hear you say yeah. Can you sigh just a little bit louder? Let me hear you say yeah.

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1: All right. All right. Yeah. Freddie King, Key to the Highway, live from the Electric Ballroom, 1974. 1974, Freddie King, that must have been close to the end for him. I think he died in 75, at the end of 75. But, man, he was on the road all the time, drinking those Bloody Marys and just destroying the audiences. Saw a live version of Freddie King, which I never got the chance to, but from the footage I could see, he left everything up on the stage. No question about it. Before that, we heard Dr. John, Right Place, Wrong Time. And to kick off the set, a semi-request, Bonnie Raitt, Made Up Mind, a newer tune of hers. All right. Well, let's do the Central New York weather, see if I can find my technology. I've been getting a bunch of texts and phone calls, which, you know, can be maddening when you're trying to be on the air. But it is what it is, right? Let's do the Central New York weather, and then we'll get back to the blues. How about that? All right. Today, we're looking at highs in the upper 60s with showers likely to be throughout the day, continue happening throughout the day. Tonight, dropping down into the middle 40s with showers and then clearing up a little bit to be mostly cloudy skies. The rain will stop, and I guess it doesn't clear up, but it'll we'll have mostly cloudy skies as opposed to rain. That'll lead to tomorrow, where the skies will be mostly cloudy. It'll be a little bit cooler, highs in the upper 50s. Excuse me. Highs in the upper 50s, but it doesn't look like it's going to be raining. And then Thursday night, tomorrow night, lows again in the middle 40s with a chance of showers. That'll lead to Friday, where the temperature will begin to tick up a little bit. A little bit of rain maybe in the morning, chance of showers in the morning, but the afternoon should be partly sunny. Again, highs in the upper 60s. Friday night, dropping down into the upper 40s and partly cloudy. That'll lead to Saturday, where the temperature will finally be getting into that zone where it's like spring-summer, you know, summing, I don't know what to call it, the transition between spring and summer, which you often have at the end of May, feels like it. Highs in the lower 80s and mostly sunny. Then later on, there's a chance of some showers. Saturday night, dropping down into the middle 50s with a chance of showers. And then mostly clear. And that'll lead to Sunday, where we'll have, again, highs in the lower 80s, mostly sunny. And then later on, a little chance of showers as well. So that's looking pretty good. Right now, on Ithaca South Hill, we're experiencing some rain and a little fog slash mist. And the temperature is 51 degrees Fahrenheit, and that is 11 degrees Celsius for you fans of the metric system, which I'm one of them, okay? Just multiply by 10. What could be easier? We have this crazy unit system where, anyway, whatever. There's a great SNL skit about that. I'm not going to go on about that. Let's get instead back to the blues, where I'm still kind of working on that "You Know What I Like" request. Because I like it too. We'll just keep playing it. I've got some Sue Foley coming up. But first, let's hear a little Jimmy Vivino and the Black Italians. This is From a Buick. You're listening to WICB 91.7 FM. Whoops, that was not it. Let's try again, Mark. Here we go. This is Jimmy Vivino from a Buick. Yeah, there we go.

All right. Yeah, Sue Foley, Two-Bit Texas Town. Great little tune there. Nice little blues vibe on that. And before that, we heard Jimmy Vivino live with From a Buick. Love that. Love the groove of that tune. Really do. All right. Well, I can't believe it, but an hour has passed. And so stay with me for the second hour. I have another great hour of blues coming up with, I'll be playing the best in contemporary and classic blues, and taking your requests as well. Still taking them, and still taking them and dishing them out, whatever the heck that means. All right, and speaking of classic and contemporary, we've got just that, getting us to the top of the hour and starting us off in the second hour. So I've got some Robert Cray coming up at the beginning of the second hour. But to get us to the top, how about a classic? This is Howlin' Wolf, Crying at Daybreak. 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
1: You all right?

Oh, yeah. Welcome to the second hour of Blues Progressions. That was Robert Cray, I Don't Care. And before that, we heard, what did we hear? We heard Howlin' Wolf with Crying at Daybreak. Some great howling on that song for sure. Howlin' Wolf is one of a kind. There's no question about that. So is Robert Cray, of course. You listen to Howlin' Wolf, and there's nothing else really like it. Even today, I feel it just not highly copied, which is good, and it's just tough to copy. It's just one of a kind. A lot of the blues guys are like that, but I think Howlin' Wolf and John Lee Hooker are especially like that of the more famous ones. All right, and Lightnin' Hopkins. All right, well, like I said, welcome to the second hour. I'm going to be playing the best in contemporary and classic blues for all of y'all, even maybe some beginning blues, some breakthroughs from early, early days of blues. We'll see. I think I've got a couple of recordings there that I can do for you. In any event, you can call in still and make a blues request. Believe me, I've got plenty of music to keep going, but it's always nice to get a request here and then. If I've got it, I'll play it. If I don't have it, I'll try to suggest something else, and hopefully that'll work for you and some other blues. So there we go. And, you know, look, we like blues on here. It could be pure blues like, you know, Muddy Waters, no problem. Jimmy Reed, you got it. But, you know, it can border on some stuff. Sometimes I get a lot of calls in for classic rock type stuff. But as long as it's close, I can play it if I have it. But R&B is kind of bluesish, too. And they're highly related. So anyway, if you got a request, call in. We're going to be playing a lot of different stuff. So hopefully you'll enjoy that. Let's get it kicked off. Let me stop blathering. And I'll give you the number here. 607-274-3217. Again, that number, if you want to call, 607-274-3217. Okay. Let's get to I'm starting to lose my voice here. Maybe that's a good thing. Let's get back to the blues. I've got some Joe Bonamassa coming up, but first, to get there, we're going to go old and deep. This is Tampa Red with Antelope Blues. You're listening to WICB, the station for innovation.

All right. That was Joe Bonamassa with King Bee Shakedown. King Bee Shakedown. Sorry, I don't know if you heard me. The Joe Bonamassa with King Bee Shakedown. And wow, high energy on that one. That is for sure. Before that, we heard Tampa Red with Anna Lou Blues, taking us way back. Love the jazzy feel and the trumpet in there and, you know, the piano. But, you know, it has a jazzy feel, but it's clearly the phrasing is very bluesy that Tampa Red has. It's not a jazzy sort of phrasing. It's got a bluesy edge to it. Love that. You can definitely hear all that. All righty. Let's do the Central New York weather. See if I've got it here. You hit the refresh, get the freshest of Central New York weather, and then we'll get going on it. all right. Today we're looking at highs in the upper 60s with showers throughout the day. Tonight, dropping down into the middle 40s with showers continuing and then cloudy skies. That'll lead to tomorrow, Thursday, where we'll have highs in the upper 50s, a little bit cooler than today. It's going to cool down, and it'll be mostly

cloudy. It doesn't say rain, so that's good. Thursday night, dropping down into the middle 40s with a chance of showers. And that'll lead to Friday, where in the morning, where the temperature is going to tick back up a little bit. In the morning, there's a chance of showers, but in the afternoon, it looks like it's going to clear up and be partly sunny, highs in the upper 60s. Friday night, lows again, I guess I'd say in the upper 40s and partly cloudy skies. And this will lead us to Saturday, where the temperature is really going to tick up. We're going to have highs in the low 80s, mostly sunny skies, and then later on a chance of showers. But this is really kind of like the first, you know, day or a couple of days, as we'll see. Sunday's a carbon copy that we're having this sort of late May, quite warm weather leading into summer, hopefully. Saturday night, dropping down into the middle 50s with a chance of showers and then mostly clear. And as I said, Sunday will be almost a carbon copy of Saturday, highs in the low 80s, mostly sunny, and then later on in the day, a chance of showers. Right now on Ithaca's South Hill, we are experiencing some light rain, and the temperature is 51 degrees Fahrenheit, staying pretty steady there. That's 11 degrees Celsius for you fans of the metric system. And that is the central New York weather. All right, let's get back to the blues. I've got coming up a rather, we're going to do a little old, new, and who knows, some other in-between set here. Coming up, I've got a very interesting version of Born Under a Bad Sign that I know you're going to want to hear. And to get us there, I'm going to take us way, way back. This is Blind Blake with Too Tight Blues. Blind Blake being one of the originators of that ragtime style of guitar. So Too Tight. Blind Blake, Too Tight Blues. 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

0: Oh, yeah. Tommy Castro, Lucky in Love. Always like that great rock and blues sort of thing that he's got going on there, that Tommy always has going on there, which is good stuff. All right. I'll tell you what. Well, before that, we heard a rather, I told you it was an interesting version of Born Under a Bad Sign, Ellen McElwain. Born Under a Bad Sign, sort of a folky blues, almost like reminded me of Richie Havens, sort of rhythmic performance at Woodstock, kind of reminded me a little bit of that. But what's singing? Like it or don't like it, you got to admit it's pretty crazy stuff. And to kick it all off, we heard Two Tight Blues, Blind Blake, some great, great ragtime guitar played in that way, way back, way, way back. So it's been around for a long, long time. All righty. Well, I've got, let's do a couple of live performances here. I've got some Reverend Gary Davis coming up. But first, to get there, oh my, let's listen to a little Johnny Winter. Now this is Johnny Winter, a little. Let's listen to some Johnny Winter, and this is live at Woodstock, one of my favorites of all time, Mean Town Blues. 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

0: All right. Reverend Gary Davis, live at Newport Jazz Festival, or Folk Festival, a long time ago. Yeah. Oops, and I'm having trouble. We're going to do the weather here, and I'm having trouble unlocking my phone. But anyway, that was Reverend Gary Davis with Samson and Delilah, and before that, we heard the unbelievable and long, yeah, I admit it, Mean Town Blues, Johnny Winter, from his performance live at Woodstock. Just an incredible performance. All very improvised and just incredible playing, in my opinion. All right, let's do the Central New York weather, and then we'll get back to the blues. Today, we're looking at highs, which is Wednesday, we're looking at highs in the upper 60s with showers throughout the day. Tonight, dropping down with lows in the middle 40s, and showers will continue. That'll lead to tomorrow, where we'll have mostly cloudy skies and highs in the high 50s. Thursday night, dropping down again into the middle 40s with a chance of showers. However, on Friday, temperature is going to be back up, highs in the upper 60s with a chance of showers and then partly sunny skies. That'll clear things up for the weekend. Friday night, dropping down into the upper 40s and partly cloudy, but Saturday, highs in the lower 80s and mostly sunny with a chance of showers in the later part of the day. Saturday night, dropping down into the lower, into the middle 50s. With a chance of showers, but mostly clear. And that'll lead to Sunday, where it looks like it's a carbon copy of Saturday. Highs in the lower 80s, mostly sunny skies, then a chance of showers later on in the day. Right now on Ithaca South Hill, we have a little bit of light rain, and the temperature is 51 degrees Fahrenheit. That is 11 degrees Celsius for you fans of the metric system. Okay, well, let's get back to the blues, and when we do, we'll hear a little bit of Taj Mahal, but first, let's hear from our friends at the Ithaca Guitar Works. Let's try that again. We're going to try that again. All right. It's going to be partly there.
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I am so sorry, folks. I'm having lots of difficulties today. The CD is misnumbered here. Let me get the right number here. We got to play some Taj Mahal, like I said. Here we go. Taj Mahal. Yeah, this is right.

All right. Sapphire, the Uppity Blues Women, I Ain't Gonna Hush, from their album, I Ain't Gonna Hush. Great tune. And yeah, just some good piano. We got in some really good piano blues today, I think. And I hope you enjoyed it too. I always like hearing Sapphire, the Uppity Blues Women. Great stuff. And before that, we heard Taj Mahal with She Caught the Katie and Left Me a Mule to Ride. Always a fan favorite. And I love me some Taj Mahal. All right, folks. Well, I can't believe it, but the hour is over. The 2 hours is over. It's always a pleasure and a privilege to be spinning the best in blues, contemporary and classic for all of y'all. I'll be back next week on next Wednesday with some more blues on Blues Progressions. Jazz Impressions is up next. I'm going to leave you with a little bit of Stevie this time, Stevie Ray. This is Cold Shot. 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

92 WICB, what you just heard was the wonderful, the absolutely sensational Ella Fitzgerald singing I Get a Kick Out of You, accompanied with the London Symphony Orchestra. Folks, my name is DJ Meister, and I told you, you didn't say the last of me. We're going to be taking a listen to some of my all-time favorites, including Coltrane, Evans, Weather Report, and many, many more right now. We're going to be taking a listen to one of my all-time favorite tunes. If you are a common listener of my show, you already know it. It's My Foolish Heart by the Bill Evans Trio. 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

0: 92 WICB. What you just heard was John Coltrane and his quartet playing Say It Over and Over Again. And before that was the Bill Evans Trio playing My Foolish Heart. Two absolutely wonderful tunes, in my personal opinion. Really, really fantastic. And it's just going to keep coming, folks, because right after this is another one of my favorite tunes, Yusuf Latif's Love Theme from Spartacus. But before that, let's take a look at our weather, shall we? Right now in Ithaca South Hill, you're looking at 54 degrees Fahrenheit or 12 degrees Celsius for our metric system, folks. At overcast weather, it's a pretty damp, pretty chilly day out today, but it's nice. I think overcast weather is underrated. Later this afternoon, we're looking at highs in the mid-60s. Later tonight, lows into the low 40s. Thursday, highs into the high 50s. Thursday night, lows into the low 40s. And Friday, we're looking at highs in the mid-60s. Once again, folks, right now, Ithaca South Hill, 54 degrees Celsius, 12 degrees... Wait, 54 degrees Fahrenheit. And 12 degrees Celsius for metric system, folks. I think it was 54 degrees Celsius. That would be incredibly frightening. But with that, let's go ahead and take a listen to our ABC News, and we'll get right back into the music right after. My name is DJ Maestro, and this is 92 WICB Jazz Impressions.
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0: Richardson, the murder conviction of Alex Murdaugh, the deaths of his wife and son in 2021, has been overturned by the South Carolina Supreme Court. It cited jury tampering by Rebecca Hill, the court clerk. Murdaugh was convicted in 2023. At his sentencing, in which he got life in prison, he made this statement.
1: I'm innocent. I would never hurt my wife, Maggie, and I would never hurt my son, Pawpaw.
0: Murdaugh was also convicted of financial crimes that will keep him behind bars for life. The Utah mom, Corey Richens, will be sentenced today for the murder of her husband, convicted of poisoning him with fentanyl. After his death and before she was charged, Richens wrote a children's book on dealing with grief. Inflation at the wholesale level surged last month by 6% year over year, says the Producer Price Index, led by food and energy costs. President Trump's arrived in Beijing for his summit with China's leader. This is ABC News. A harrowing rescue off the coast of Florida this week. All of those on board survived when a small plane crashed into the ocean. ABC's Gio Benitez.
2: The FAA saying it was a Beechcraft BE-30 that crashed into the ocean Tuesday, 50 miles east of Vero Beach, traveling between islands there in the Bahamas. Now, the Coast Guard swooped in there after the pilot declared an emergency and communication with the aircraft was lost. They located that downed plane and rescued everyone on board.
0: Surging fuel costs because of the Iran war are leading panicked consumers in hard-hit Asia toward rooftop solar power. Likely windfall for China as the world's largest provider of solar tech. In the Philippines, a survey of 20 local solar companies found a 70% increase in weekly installations. Donald Gibb, an American actor who appeared in cult classics like Revenge of the Nerds and Bloodsport, has died, according to his son, telling TMZ. Gibb was 71. Chuck Sievertson, ABC News.
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92 WICB. What you just heard was Django by the Modern Jazz Quartet, which is, of course, a tribute to Django Reinhardt, if I'm not mistaken. Before that was Love Theme from Spartacus by Yusuf Lateef, which I'm told is actually a movie. And one of my wonderful callers called me a little bit earlier, said that I finally convinced them to watch the movie. And I must say, I've not ever seen it myself, but I'm certainly a bit more tempted to check it out myself because I do really love that song. I mean, I play it pretty often on the show, so I feel like it's only fair that I check it out for myself, right? Only makes sense. But yeah. Oh, I love jazz, I gotta say. And I hope you folks like it too. I would certainly hope so if you're gonna be listening to me for the next hour and a half. Which, by the way, yes, I'm here for a 2-hour shift, which is the first time that's ever happened. And I'm really excited to see where that takes us, folks. At any rate, we're gonna be getting right back into the music. We're going to take a bit more of a fusion-y spin, as I like to do past the half-hour mark. Starting off, of course, with A Remark You Made by Weather Report, which is one of my all-time favorite fusion ballads. Folks, my name is DJ Maestro, and this is 92 WICB, your station for innovation.

0: 92 WICB. What you just heard was Masayoshi Takanaka playing Tokyo Reggie, which is, oh, I love this song so much. Before that, of course, was a remark you made by Weather Report, which is another really lovely fusion-y song that I deeply, deeply love and adore. Really wonderful show so far, guys. I think I'm personally really enjoying the music I've played so far. And there's more to come with right after this weather announcement. We'll be listening to Watermelon Man by Herbie Hancock, specifically the Headhunters version, which is, in my opinion, the definitive version of Watermelon Man. But before we take a listen to that, let's take a look at our central New York weather. Right now, we're looking at 54 degrees Fahrenheit or 12 degrees Celsius for our metric system folks. It is overcast and damp and cool and a tiny bit rainy, but not too terribly bad overall. Later this afternoon, we are looking at highs in the mid-60s, and later tonight, lows in the low 40s. Thursday, highs in the high 50s. Thursday night, lows in the low 40s. And Friday, highs in the mid-60s. Once again, folks, that is 54 degrees Fahrenheit or 12 degrees Celsius for our metric system, folks, as overcast, cold, damp weather, which I personally think is underrated. With that, let's take a listen to this quick promo, and we'll get right back into the music. My name is TJ Maestro, and this is 92 WICB Jazz Impressions.
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92 WICB, what you just heard was Portrait of Tracy by Jaco Pastorius. Before that was Watermelon Man by Herbie Hancock, specifically the Headhunters version, which, as I've said before, is a definitive version, in my personal opinion. Fun fact, that little, like, flute sound you heard at the beginning, the doo, that is a beer bottle that you're hearing, at least part of a beer bottle, and I just think that's really fun trivia to know about that song. I love jazz. I love fusion. I love music. I'm called DJ Maestro for a reason, folks. You know, it's funny. I was about to say it's going to be the end of my hour here with you today, and it's not, because I'm here for a whole nother hour. You get a whole nother hour of me, folks. And I'm not used to saying that, but this is really wonderful, really spectacular events. Coming up right next, we're going to be taking a listen. I'm going to be taking a turn back more into traditional jazz stuff, but still a little bit out there. It's still experimental for its time. It's very well known. And do it even need introduction? I mean, I'll say it anyway because I have to, but I might as well not even need to because it's Giant Steps by John Coltrane. My name is CJ Maestro. This is 92 WICB Jazz Impressions.

92 WICB. What you just heard was Come On, Come Over by Jaco Pastorius, and before that was Giant Steps by John Coltrane. What wonderful tunes. What really wonderful music, folks. I'm having a really great time here with you today, and it's going to keep going for the first time ever, because for the first time ever, I have a two-hour block. So I'm so excited. I'm so elated with excitement. Coming up right next, folks, we'll be taking a listen to some Evans, but first, here is Vince Guaraldi with The Great Pumpkin Waltz. My name is DJ Maestro. This is 92 WICB Jazz Impressions.

92 WICB. Man, I love that CD, but it's fairly unfortunate sometimes having to play it because of all the clapping that comes in after, and you have to be like, gotta make sure I fade it out. But anyway, folks, that was Waltz for Debbie by the Bill Evans Trio, and before that was the Grand Pumpkin Waltz by Vince Guaraldi. Two really wonderful tunes that I'm very happy to play. We're going to be getting back into the music very, very shortly, but first, let's go ahead and take a look at our central New York weather. Right now, we're looking at 60 degrees Fahrenheit, or 16 degrees Celsius for metric system folks with nice, fair conditions. Later on in the afternoon, we'll get at highs in the mid-60s. Tonight, lows in low 30s. Thursday, highs in the high 50s. Thursday night, lows in the low 40s. And Friday, highs in the mid-60s. Notably, there is a chance of showers later this afternoon and later tonight. So, folks, make sure you are staying warm, you are staying safe, you're staying dry, and you are enjoying the weather, because I certainly know I would if I were you. But be sure to enjoy right what we are having right now, which is 60 degrees Fahrenheit and 16 degrees Celsius for our metric system, folks, right here on Ithaca South Hill. And with that, let's get right back into the music, folks. This is Caravan from the Whiplash movie here on 92 WICB, your station 4.

92 WICB. What? I don't know why I said it like that. I was really jamming out to the song. What you just heard was Chaka Khan singing "And the Melody Still Lingers On," which is, of course, a rendition of "Night in Tunisia." And before that was "Caravan" from the Whiplash movie, which, of course, was originally a tune written by Duke Ellington. Really, really fantastic stuff so far, folks. And it's just going to keep coming because, I was just telling my friend DJ Heathen, who's now in the studio with me, how excited and just absolutely, I don't know if you just heard her, but just how absolutely excited I am to be finally doing a 2-hour shift. I've been wanting to do this ever since I started here because I love jazz so much. And I have so much of it to share with all of you. And I finally get to do it. I get to do it. We're here. This is great. Let me not lose my cool, though. Coming up right next, folks. And speaking of cool, we're going to be taking a listen to Miles Davis off of his album Love Songs. Specific song, My Funny Valentine. My name is DJ Maestro, and this is 92 WICB, your station for innovation.

0: 92 WICB. What you just heard was Miles Davis playing My Funny Valentine. Really, really lovely tune. A really nice way to spend 14 minutes just relaxing and having that playing in the background. Coming up right next, we're going to be taking a listen to some more Bossa Nova with Astrud Gilberto playing the girl from Mika Nima. But before that, let's go ahead and look at our central New York weather. Right now, we are looking at 60 degrees Fahrenheit or 16 degrees Celsius for our metric system, folks, with nice, fair conditions. Later this afternoon, we're going to be looking at highs in the mid-60s. Later tonight, lows in the low 40s. Thursday, highs in the high 50s. Thursday night, lows in the low 40s. And Friday, highs in the mid-60s. There is notably a chance of rain later this afternoon as well as later tonight. So if that does happen, folks, make sure you stay dry, you stay safe, you stay warm, and you enjoy the weather. Because I certainly know I would if I were you. Once again, that is 60 degrees Fahrenheit or 16 degrees Celsius for metric system, folks. And with that, this is The Girl from Ipanema. My name is DJ Metro. 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
1: Olha que coisa mais linda.

92 WICB. What you just heard was The Girl from Ipanema, sung, of course, by Estudio de Gilberto. Really, really wonderful and classic tune, truly. Wow, totally blinked. Well, folks, it's looking like it's going to be the end of my two hours here with you today, unfortunately. But I promise I will be back. I think my very last shift ever for this station will be Tuesday the 19th from 12 to 2. So if you want to be there for that, be sure to be there for that. But I'll still be here pretty much throughout the week, as much as I can be. So keep that in mind. And also, even without that, don't go anywhere. Don't touch that dial, because right after this is Night Waves with my very dear friend DJ Heathen, and you certainly would not want to miss it. I'll leave you off with one of my all-time favorite songs to end off the program with. This is Spanish Fantasy Part 4 by Chicoria. Folks, my name is DJ Maestro. This is WICB, 92 WICB Jazz Impressions. 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

92 WICV. I'm DJ Heathen, and you're listening to Night Waves. And what you just listened to, song-wise, was Strange Love by Depeche Mode. Folks, I do have some sad news for you all. This is going to be the last Night Wave shift, from me. It will most likely be covered by DJ Theo until I get back to lovely Ithaca. So I'm going to try to make the most of it. I'm going to give you the best music that I can. And I mean, Strange Love is my favorite Depeche Mode song. And for any of you longtime listeners, know how much I love Depeche Mode. So let's get the show on the road. We have songs by Ministry, but first, here is Terrible Lie by Nine Inch Nails. Here on 92 WICV, Ithaca.

92 WICB. What you just listened to was Every Day is Halloween by Ministry, and before that was Terrible Lie by Nine Inch Nails. Oh, I love both of them so much. But before I get into more lovely, beautiful music for you guys, let's go over our central New York weather. This afternoon, we're going to have some highs in the high 60s with a chance of showers, or current showers, I'm not sure. I haven't seen the outside in a good bit, but I know it was cloudy. So, it might have changed. Tonight, we have some lows in the mid-40s with chance of showers. On Thursday, we have some highs in the high 50s. And then on Thursday night, we have some lows in the mid-40s with a chance of showers. And then on Friday, we have some highs in the high 60s with, and can anyone guess it, a chance of showers. But currently on Ithaca's beautiful South Hill, we are dealing with an overcast and 62 degrees Fahrenheit and 17 degrees Celsius for all of our metric system listeners. Now, let's get back into music. I have songs with the Bauhaus and Oh Children, but first, here is Twilight by Corpus Delight. You're on 92 WICB, Ithaca.

0: 92 WICV. What you just heard was Bury Me by Actors. Before that was The Passion of Lovers by the Bauhaus. Before that was Dead Disco Dancer by O Children. And before that was Twilight by Corpus Delay. Oh, I've had such a fun time, guys. I figured in honor of this being my last night wave shift of the semester, I'm still going to be on for the next week a lot, and I'm going to be on for Studio Groove after this and Modern Rock, but I thought something really funny would be DJ Maestro telling you about the very first time that I ever board opted and how it and ran the show and how I wasn't a happy camper. Hold up.
1: Hi, everybody. My name is DJ Maestro. where do we even begin? For a quick introduction, I am DJ Heathen's friend and also someone who does the jazz radio here, Jazz Impressions. I was actually just on here about a half hour ago. At any rate, where do we even begin? So, I am the one that taught DJ Heathen how to use the board here. I was here for their board op hours, and my approach when it comes to teaching is I just kind of throw you into it and let you figure it out yourself. And then obviously if people have questions, you can ask me. I'm not a monster, but let's just say DJ Heathen was how do I come to CD say panicked?
0: I was gonna say, choose your next words wisely. I think almost of these say.
1: I remember they were like, well, what do I do? What do I do? What? I don't know what I'm doing. It's like, okay, just like press the button, like make the sliders. Oh, I don't know what that means.
0: What button? What button are you saying?
1: The button that I pointed out to you, clearly.
0: There's 50 buttons right next to here.
1: The one that says CD1.
0: Oh.
1: Yes.
0: Okay. With my hands trembling as I'm raising up the dial.
1: You also should have seen her during her very first shift ever. I remember about 15 seconds before she came on air, she was like, oh my God, my tux is coming. What do I do? What do we do? What do we do? 92 WICB.
0: It was really funny.
1: What you just heard was Depeche Mode. It was a great time.
0: But I forget what it was. Actually,
1: It was I Want You Now.
0: Yes, it was.
1: Which is a great song, by the way. I would recommend it.
0: It's beautiful. Maybe I'll play that as the last thing.
1: And to end it off on a nice note, it's really been wonderful to see you grow and really become one of our best specialty DJs we have in the program, without a doubt. It's been really wonderful to see that happen over the course of this last academic year, and though I'll be graduated, I'll still tune in, and I'm really excited to see where you take Night Waves from here.
0: Mm-hmm.
1: Are you gonna be okay?
0: No.
1: Oh, okay.
0: Anyway, that's enough of that. That's enough of that. Your mic is going off.
1: Oh, sorry.
0: Up next, we have great songs for you. Songs by Acid Bats. But first, here's a really fun one that I've played on the studio since the very first shift. Here's Pain by Boy Harsher here on 92 WICV Ithaca.

92 WICB. What you just heard was Mia Through That by Acid Bats. Before that was Pain by Boy Harsher. Now, I have great music for you continuing on, but before we do that, let's go over your Central New York weather. This afternoon, we're going to have some highs in the high 60s with some showers. Later tonight, we're going to have some lows in the low 40s with some showers. On Thursday, we're going to have some highs in the high 50s with a chance of showers. And then on Thursday night, we're going to have some lows in the low 40s with a chance of showers. And then on Friday, you will not suspect this. You will not. It is completely unforeseen. We have some highs in the high 60s with a chance of showers. But currently on Ithaca's lovely South Hill, we have an overcast sitting at 62 degrees Fahrenheit and 17 degrees Celsius for all of our metric system listeners. Now, let's get back into the program. I have plenty of very fun songs. I want to go through at least all of, like, I want to rotate through all these CDs that I have. But, so here's one that I love. Or one that I haven't listened to in a really long time, actually. Here is Sick for You by Lust Era. Here on 92 WICB, Ithaca.

92 WICB. What you just listened to was I Coldly Stares Out by Pink Turns Blue. Before that was Lust Era with their song Sick For You. Now, this is the end of the first hour, but fear not, there will be one more hour just for you guys. And I might try to do something special for the next one. We'll see. Time will tell. But first, here is Tecnocicola by Claravix here on 92 WICB.

92 WICB. What you just heard was I Want You Now by Depeche Mode. Before that was Tico Chicolan, which is the name of one of the, I want to say the last Aztec ruler before the Spanish Inquisition, which I think is really cool. It's by a Mexican band. Very cool. Very nice. I love repping my people. But this is the last hour of Night Waves from at least me. I know DJ Theo said he's going to help keep it alive while I am gone for the summer. And until, like, and he's going to have all of the CDs I have, all of the music that we've put on the system, everything. So you will be in good hands, but it's more sad for me. So without further ado, I wanted to lean into that segue, which is why I put I Want You Now, because that was the first song I ever played on this show ever. So, and I thought it was really fun, and I wanted to be sad and nostalgic. But let's get back into the program. Folks, I have great songs for you, and this is one that my brother showed me. It's always one of my favorites. Here is Ever You, Ever Me by Placebo here on 92 WICB

0: 92 WICB. What you just heard was Forgotten by Silent Runners. And before that was Every You, Every Me by Placebo. Now, folks, we have great music for you continuing on. But before we get into it, I am going to hand you off to DJ Maestro for the weather while I set something up just for you guys. So, take it away.
1: Hey folks, my name is DJ Maestro. I've been temporarily materialized into the studio to bring you to the weather before I am disintegrated thereafter. Right now in Ithaca South Hill, we are looking at 64 degrees Fahrenheit.

0: with me, but that is all good with me.
1: You're so white. I want the summer. I want my tropical paradise.
0: And I want to not burn alive.
1: I'm so glad that you, I'm so glad that you feel that way. I tan. I don't burn.
0: Yeah, that's really nice. I wonder what that must be like for you.
1: It's really nice, actually.
0: Yeah, that's great.
1: It's really lovely.
0: I also don't want to constantly lather myself up in sunscreen every time I want to just walk outside for 15 minutes. Is that too much to ask everybody?
1: Yes.
0: A shame. Well, I think that's it for me. Time for me to disintegrate. Yeah, exactly.
1: Now, I have great songs for you. So here is Black Angel by Prisoner here on 92 WICV.

is me into the dark. Been waiting so long, tonight it must start. Nowhere to go, but here we can't stay. Wanna go home somewhere too.

92 WICV. What you just heard was Deadly by Eliza Harkins, one of my favorites to play on the station. And before that was Persephone by the Cocteau Twins, a special request from one of our longtime listeners. And before that was Wrong Planet by Ribbon Skirt. And before that was Prisoner by Black Angel. Ugh. Oh my God. This is always like, I didn't really expect to ever get this attached to doing one radio as a whole, but also this show period, because I, fun fact, the way I got into radio was DJ Sapien saying that he wanted to make a new show, and he said, like, well, I need someone on there, and I can't be doing 50 shows, because you all know how much he used to be on the station constantly. So he said, it's like just name what you want. What do you think would be a really fun on the station? And I, as myself, mentioned goth music, and he said, that's a great idea. And we started making up everything. We proposed it, and I asked my dad to help me name it, as someone who he grew up in the goth scene in the 80s and 90s. And it really came together, and I've gotten all the music, I've made the legals and everything, and it's become very cathartic to like realize I've done this for a whole school year, and now I'm just not gonna have that for a whole summer. It's really sad. And I don't know. I'm probably going to cry after this, but that's no one's business. But one other thing is because I wasn't trained when the first, when this first show was supposed to go out, we used a substitute, which is the Witching Hour, and kind of like a, which is kind of like a songs about being like a witch or like a creature of sorts. So I wanted to use some songs that kind of resonate with that to honor the origins of it. And this one was actually on that that playlist. So here is Bloodletting by Concrete Blonde here on 92 WICV Ithaca.

92 WICB. What you just listened to was Bloodsucker by Paralyzed Age, and before that was Bloodletting by Concrete Blonde. Oh, folks, I am so happy that I'm here today, but before we get back into more lovely goth music, let's go over our central New York weather. This afternoon, we're going to have some highs in the high 60s with some showers. Later tonight, we're going to have some lows in the high 40s with some showers. And on Thursday, we're going to have some highs in the high 50s with a slight chance of showers. And on Thursday night, we're going to have some lows in the low 40s with the chance of showers. And on Friday, the unexpected happens. It is a chance of showers with highs at six in the high 60s. But currently in Ithaca's lovely South Hill, we're going, it's like we have an overcast of 64 degrees and 18 degrees Celsius for any of our metric system folks. Now, let's get back into it. Folks, I have great songs for you, but here is a fun one. Here is Witches by Incubus Succubus here on 92 WICV Ithaca.

92 WICB. What you just heard was Spellbound by Susie and the Banshees. You know I had to at least get her in one last time. Before that was Leviathan by Cemetery S. And then before that was Witches by Incubus Succubus. Folks, unfortunately, this is the last time I... Oh my god! I'm crying! Last time I'm doing it until the fall semester. So, I want to do one last song. I did it for the last one because it was like my last official show before, you know, before this one. And I couldn't think of a better one. So, without further ado, here is I Just Can't Get Enough by Depeche Mode here on 92 WICB Ithaca.

92 WIC. Sorry, there is a weather warning.

92 WICB, sorry for the interruption. So, you know, listen to that. Be warned about those thunderstorms. So, what you just heard was respect by none other than Eartha Franklin. And it's me, DJ Heathen, again. I'm here for the next 3 hours. And I have great songs for you, because DJ Ruby, let me take over just for today. So I have songs by Daz Band and Michael Jackson, but first, here is Upside Down with Diana Ross here on 92 WICB Ithaca.

92 WICB. What you just heard was Pretty Young Thing by Michael Jackson. Before that was Let It Whip by Daz Band. And this has been really fun to branch out. I keep on finding a lot of things that I know played in my parents' car, my grandpa's car, like constantly, because I know a lot of my family loves this kind of music. So, but before we get back into it, let's go over our Central New York weather. This afternoon, we're going to have some highs in the high 60s with some showers. And later tonight, we're going to have some lows in low 40s with some showers. And Thursday, we're going to have some highs in the high 50s with a chance of showers. And then on Thursday night, we're going to have some lows in the low 40s with a chance of showers. And then on Friday, we're going to have some highs in the high 60s with, and did anyone guess it? Can anyone foresee it? A chance of showers. Now, but currently on Ithaca's beautiful South Hill, we're sitting at 66 degrees Fahrenheit and 19 degrees Celsius with partly cloudy weather. I heard the announcement, so I'm not totally convinced that'll stay, but I haven't looked out the window. So we'll see. And it's like, so we have songs by KC and the Sunshine Band, ABBA, but first, here is Eddie Murphy with his song Party All the Time here on 92 WICB Ithaca.

92 WICB. What you just heard was Shake Shake Shake by Casey and the Sunshine Band. Before that was Dancing Queen by ABBA. And before that was Party All the Time by Eddie Murphy. Folks, I've had a great time with you. And this one I have a funny story with, because I, over the one break, I was seeing my grandpa, and he's like, and he was playing music in the car, and this song came on, and he told me, it's like, oh yeah, you know, I was a little worried. It's like when you were younger, because when you were younger, you were dancing like a white girl. because this song reminded him of that exact moment. So without further ado, here is Play That Funky Music by Wild Cherry here on 92 WICB Ithaca.

92 WICB. What you just heard was Bad Girls by Donna Summer. Before that was the Love Train by the OJs. And before that was Play That Funky Music by Wild Cherry. I'm having a great time with all of you. But first, before we continue on with more of Studio Groove, let's go over our Central New York weather. Besides the warning you all just got. This afternoon, we're going to have some highs in the high 60s with some showers. Later tonight, we're going to have some lows in the low 40s with some showers. And on Thursday, we're going to have some highs in the high 50s with a chance of showers. And on Thursday night, we're going to have some lows in the low 40s with a chance of showers. And on Friday, something unforeseen, something none of us have ever heard before, a chance of showers and some highs at 60, at the high 60s. But currently, in Ithaca's beautiful South Hill, we are dealing with 66 degrees Fahrenheit and 19 degrees Celsius. For anyone of our listeners that uses the metric system. Now, let's get back to the program. We have songs by Chaka Khan, but first, here is Take Your Time, Do It Right by the SOS Band here on 92 WICB Ithaca.

92 WICB. What you just heard was More, More, More by Andrea True Connection. Before that was Take Your Time, Do It Right by the SOS Band. Ugh. Folks, I've had a lovely first hour with you on Studio Groove, but let's get into some more music, and I can't wait to go with you for the second hour. So, without further ado, here is I'm Every Woman by Chaka Khan here on 92 WICB, Ithaca.

92 WICB. What you just listened to was something I'm sure you all know. YMCA by Village People. And then before that was I'm Every Woman by Chaka Khan. So, I'm here for the second hour, and I have some great music for all of you. So here's music by the Manhattan Transfer, the Tramps, but first here is Tragedy by Bee Gees, here on 92 WICB, Ithaca.

92 WICB. What you just heard was Spice of Life by Manhattan Spice of Life by the Manhattan Transfer. And before that was Disco Inferno by the Tramps. And before that was Tragedy by Bee Gees. Folks, I'm having a great time with you. But first, before we get into some more of Studio Groove, let's go over our Central New York weather. This afternoon, we're going to have some highs in the high 60s with some showers. Later tonight, we're going to have some lows in the low 40s with some showers. And Thursday, we're going to have some highs in the high 50s with a chance of showers. And on Thursday night, lows in the low 40s with a chance of showers. And on Friday, some highs in the high 60s with something unforeseen, something quite rare, a chance of showers. But currently on Ithaca's beautiful South Hill, we're sitting at mostly cloudy weather and 58 degrees Fahrenheit or 14 degrees Celsius for all of our metric system listeners. Folks, I'm DJ Heathen, and I have great songs for you. Songs by Chaka Khan, Grace Jones. But first, here is Just the Two of Us by Grover Washington and Bill Withers here on 92 WICV Ithaca.

92 WICV. What you just heard was I Need a Man by Grace Jones. Before that was Just the Two of Us by Grover Washington Jr. and Bill Withers. Now, I've had a really fun time doing this. It's brought back a lot of, it's given me a lot of nostalgia to hear these songs on, it's like to hear these songs on the radio and, I don't know, it feels really weird, but really fun. I like it. So, I want to give you guys some more music. We have songs by Donna Summer, Dan Hartman, but first, here is Chaka Khan with A Woman in a Man's World here on 92 WICB Ithaca.

92 WICB. What you just heard was Love to Love You Baby by Donna Summer, and before that was Instant Replay by Dan Hartman, and right before that was A Woman in a Man's World by Chaka Khan. Now, folks, we have great music for you coming up next, but before we get to that, let's go over our central New York weather. This afternoon, we have some highs in the high 60s and a chance and some showers. Later tonight, we're going to have some lows in the low 40s with some showers. And on Thursday, we're going to have some highs in the high 50s with a chance of showers. On Thursday night, we're going to have some lows in the low 40s with a chance of showers. And then on Friday, we're going to have some highs in the high 60s with something unforeseen, a chance of showers. But currently on Ithaca's beautiful South Hill, we're sitting at mostly cloudy weather and 58 degrees Fahrenheit and 14 degrees Celsius for all of our metric system listeners. Folks, I'm DJ Heathen. I got two more songs for you. It's like, until I speak with you again. Songs by the Jackson 5. But first, here is Voluz Vos. I'm definitely not pronouncing that right. But it's by ABBA. Here on 92 WICB, Ithaca.

0: like to talk to you all tonight about the blues. Yeah, the blues. Don't nobody have the blues like I have.
1: What you talking about?
0: I may be young, but I know what it's all about. Yeah. And this is how it went down. I met a girl in school one day doing sandbox.
2: Sandbox?
0: Man, she was

92 WICV, what you just heard was Who's Loving You by the Jackson 5, a live version, which I found really fun and cute. And before that was Voulez-vous, which I was pronouncing correct. I'm actually really surprised about that and really happy, by ABBA. And folks, I've had a great time with you on Studio Groove. It's been a blast being, here. I have one more song left, but it's like, but fret not, I will not be leaving the studio. I will be here for one more hour, giving you modern rock right after this. But before we jump into modern rock, let's leave you off with one more song. Here is I Want to Be Your Lover by Prince, here on 92 WICB Ithaca.

92 WICB, what you just heard was Get to the Point by Daphne Tunes. And I can't wait to be here for it. Like, and I can't wait to show you a lot more. Sorry. I can't wait to show you a lot more modern rock coming to you on 92 WICB. We have songs by Marika Che, St. Louisa, but first here is The Bucket by Kings of Leon here on 92 WICB. Ithaca.

0: wait to give you more modern rock, but before we get to that, here's your Central New York weather. Tonight we're gonna have some lows in the low 40s with a chance of with showers, and Thursday we're gonna have some highs in the high 50s with a chance of showers. On Thursday night we're gonna have some lows in the low 40s with a chance of showers, and on Friday we're gonna have some highs in the high 60s with a chance of showers. But on Friday night it looks like it might clear up at some lows in the high 40s. That is projected to be partly cloudy. But currently on Ithaca's lovely South Hill, we are having some light rain, and it's 56 degrees Fahrenheit and 13 degrees Celsius. Now, let's get back into the music. We have things by Pedro the Lion and Spoon, but before we get to that, here's your ABC News here on your station for innovation, 91.7 FM.
1: ABC News, I'm Michelle Franzen. The summit in Beijing with President Trump and China's President Xi will get underway in just a few hours. Trade and the war with Iran will likely dominate talks. Americans are now paying higher prices on most goods, and now the producer price index shows that inflation at the wholesale level surged last month by 6% from a year ago. Here's ABC's Jim Ryan.
2: It's the sky-high price of energy that's driving inflation both at the consumer and the producer level. Gas prices surged over 15% last month as the war with Iran closed down a crucial supply line. Take out food and energy costs, and the producer price index was up only 1% from April of 2025.
1: Health officials continue to monitor crew, ship passengers, and others who may have been exposed to the hantavirus. 17 Americans and one British national remain in quarantine centers in Nebraska and Georgia. In Los Angeles, Eric Fleming, a licensed drug addiction counselor who delivered friend star Matthew Perry the doses of ketamine that killed him, sentenced to 2 years in prison today. Michelle Franzen, ABC News. The South Carolina Supreme Court today tossing out the murder conviction of Alex Murdaugh. In the ruling, the court said due to jury influencing by a court clerk. ABC's Andrew Dimbert says other charges still stand.
3: Murdaugh is not a free man here. He won't be walking out of prison anytime soon. The former attorney also pleaded guilty to stealing around $12 million from his clients, and he's currently serving a 40-year federal sentence, but still looks like on the murder trial he's going to get a new trial here, according to the state Supreme Court, reversing that conviction.
1: The FAA says it's spending $16 million to equip all of its ground vehicles at airports with GPS transponders so controllers can see and track those vehicles. It comes in the wake of the collision at LaGuardia Airport in March when a fire truck that did not have a transponder crossed into the path of an Air Canada regional jet, killing the pilots. That funding comes from the One Big Beautiful Bill. Michelle Franzen, ABC News.
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92 WICB. What you just heard was Again and Again by Bel-Air Lip Balms, and before that was Start Without Me by Pedro the Lion. Right before that was Do You by Spoon. Now, I don't know how many people have been listening to the radio for this, as like for as long as I've been here, but I've been here since 2, and I've never been in the studio this long. It low-key, I could get used to this. So, but unfortunately, this is going to be my last hour, and I'm going to end this with some nice music. We have music by the Smashing Pumpkins and Leisure Hour, but first, here is Tighten Up by the Black Keys here on 92 WICB Ithaca.

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0: 92WICB. 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What you just heard was Way We Don't by Granddaddy. Before that was Spellbinding by Smashing Pumpkins. And before that was Ode to the Moon Sea by Leisure Hour. And then was that out? And then right before that was Tighten Up by the Black Keys. Now, we have great modern rock for you coming up next, but let's go over our central New York weather before any of that. Tonight we're going to have some lows in the low 40s with some showers. On Thursday we're going to have some highs in the high 50s with a chance of showers. And on Thursday night we're going to have some lows in the low 40s with a chance of showers. And on Friday we're going to have some highs in the high 60s with a chance of showers. And hopefully we see it might clear up and we have some lows in the high 40s on Friday night. Now, but currently on Ithaca's lovely South Hill, we have some light rain and we're sitting at 56 degrees Fahrenheit and 13 degrees Celsius. And that humidity is going up. It is 72%. Oh boy, am I not happy. Now, let's get into the music. We have songs by Temples, Bright Eyes, and Rainbow Kitten Surprise. But first, here is a couple promos here for you on 92WICB Ithaca.
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92 WICB. What you just heard was Easy, Lucky, and Free by Bright Eyes. And before that was 16 by Rainbow Kitten Surprise. Folks, I've had a great time with you, but this is the end of, it's like, of my modern rock hour and the end of my shift. So I'll leave you off with a couple good songs, and it's like, and but don't, oh whoa, I'm so sorry, but do not fret, because right after this is like right after this is new music with another lovely DJ. Now, without further ado, here is Certainty by Temples here on 92 WICB Ithaca.

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